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1: We'd like to dedicate this song to a friend of ours. 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